baby, I know that my love is the best. And this I bet, you will confess. I'll give it to you like you never had before. I'll make you scream, yell, and holler for more. That's right, yes, yes, I will. I'll give it to you like you never had before. I know I'll make you scream, yell, and holler for more. That's right.

fuck that. Fuck that shit. Hold on. I got to start this motherfucking record over again. Wait a minute. Fuck that shit. Still on this motherfucking record. I'ma play this motherfucker for y'all. Hey, y'all get some more drinks.